0: we've lost the others. Come on, Black, let's find them. Oh, it's a wooden bridge. Brown must have missed it. Whoa, look, we mixed something. Dark orange, which looks like brown. Oh, brown is dark orange. Orange and black mix to make brown.
1: The tree trunks are brown, so they must have come this way.

0: mixed a dark color.
1: It looks like the tree trunks. A sort of brown.
0: Shall we try again?
1: Yeah.
0: Green and
1: red
0: mixed to make
1: brown.
0: Brown wood.
2: And this is my brown wooden cabin. Where is everyone?
3: We're here!
4: Hi!
3: Oh, sorry we're late. We discovered that orange and black mix to make brown! We found that red and
0: green
3: mix to make brown!
2: Wow! It's a different brown from me!
5: Fascinating.
6: Oh, you can't imagine what we've just discovered.
0: Yellow
3: and
6: purple
3: mix to make
2: another brown.
7: There you all are. What have I missed?
1: We've discovered lots of ways we can mix to make brown.
7: Cool. I want to try. But what mixes with blue to make brown?
3: I'll try.
1: That's how you make green.
8: Oh, how about me too?
7: What? All three of us?
5: At the same time?
8: Yeah!
2: That could work.
7: One.
3: Two.
8: Three!
7: Blue.
3: Yellow.
8: Red!
2: New friends and lots of ways to mix brown. What a wonderful day for a colour explorer. And now you're all colour explorers too. Everyone gets a colour explorer badge.
1: Look, there's you.
9: Huh? How did you do that?
10: I know. It happens when we say our letter names.
9: Oh.
10: Look, a shooting star.
8: What a fantastic light show. May I join in?
1: Absolutely.
9: UFO.

0: apart from on the racetrack because I live to race.
1: Cyan, you look a bit like blue.
0: I'm like blue, but I'm different. I'm cyan.
2: Cool.
3: Hiya, I'm magenta. And I'm easy to spot. I'm always thrilled to fix things up, especially my racing cartridge.
1: Oh, you look a bit like me, magenta. Exciting!
3: Well, I suppose I'm a bit reddish, but I'm a different colour. I'm magenta. You won't forget me in a hurry.
1: Hang on a minute, Yellow. How did you know about the printing zone?
4: Yes, how come you know and we don't?
5: Oh, I've been part of the printing crew for ages. Speeding around in my cartridge makes me super happy.
6: Printing crew? Cartridge?
5: Let's show them how it's done, printing crew.
4: Cyan!
3: Magenta!
5: Yellow!
6: The printing crew!
0: Ready to print?
3: Let's do this!
7: We need more colour.
4: We can help!
3: Yeah! Come on, Yellow!
6: Hit green to the rescue!
5: Yellow!

0: race it to win.
1: We were racing to create something thrilling.
0: Together! Come on, printing crew. Let's show them what we mean. Ready?
2: Ready!
3: One, two, three! Time for you to see!
4: Whoa! What's happening?
1: Come outside and have a look.
4: You do that?
0: When we mix together,
1: we can make lots of colours.
0: In fact, cyan, magenta and yellow can mix any colour you like. The possibilities are endless.
5: Now we have our pit crew to refill our ink.
0: Who's up for another race?
6: Me!
7: Chewie! Can I borrow you for a second?
8: Busy! Can't stop!
7: I need you! Look where I'm going, will you? It! What have I done?
9: I think we've made an it!
7: Iet! Did you hear that? I said, quack! Quiet! Did you hear that?
9: Oh!
7: I think it is something big.
9: Something unbelievably heavy. Something... tiny.
7: I think it likes you.
9: So unfair! That's my sound. Stop it, it!
7: I agree. Stop it. I said, quite agree. Oh, listen, it's making our sound. How cute.
9: That's not cute. Somebody make it stop.

Life is green. Green! Oh, hello, little frog. I'm just doing some colouring. Want to join me? Come on, then. You should be green, and you should be green. Green! Green. And you should be red. Ha! Only kidding! Naturally, you should be green too.

0: What is it? Did I miss a leaf?
1: Whoa, what is this? It's green, but not like any green I've seen. It's darker.
0: Dark green? How did this happen? Oh, I hope we see some more dark green.

What little frog? More dark green? No, this is another green. A lighter, paler green. Light green. You saw who did this? Oh, you don't see. I have an idea. Caught you green-handed. Hmm? Oh, sorry, I didn't mean to scare you. I'm green. Nice to meet you, black. Hello, white. Are you colors too? Wow, black is the darkest color I've ever seen. And white is the lightest color I've ever seen. And you can mix with other colors. Oh, let's try. Green and white. Mix to make light green. And green and black. Mix to make dark green. Oh, can you make it even darker? And lighter? Ha, look at that! Now that I've met you two, we can make lots of different greens. Hey, black and white, want to add some dark and light to the whole forest?

0: Let's make up. EV. 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One, two, tree.
1: Sorry.
0: One, two.

0: And with three E's, we can make you s.
1: Mm.
0: E.
1: Z.
0: Sneeze.
1: Achoo! B.
0: Eek.
1: Eat.
0: Huh?
1: We need more E's.
2: More E's?
0: More E's?
2: Yes, quickly.
0: Eek.
1: Birth.
0: Eek.

0: Come on! The show's about to start! Oh, exciting! Oh, yay!
1: One for you. Here you are.
2: Ooh.
1: One for you.
0: Exciting! Oh.
3: Oh.
1: Welcome to the big green magic show! For my first trick...
0: Oh! Oh! Oh! Oh! Oh! Oh! They just appeared!
1: Well, naturally. Ta-da!
0: Wait, look!
3: The leaves are different greens.
4: Some look

0: bright, like green. Some are light green, and some are dark green. Oh, that is magic.
1: Shh. And now for my next trick. Yes. I need each of you to colour a balloon.
2: You've got it! Red,
3: orange,
4: yellow,
5: blue,
6: purple!
1: All right, now close your eyes. No peeking, Red.
2: Psst, you can come out now. Okay, White, do your thing.
1: Open your eyes.
2: Whoa! My balloon! It looks lighter. And mine's light orange.
5: Mine's changed too. It's light blue.
0: All our balloons look lighter. How did you do that, Green?
1: A magician never reveals their secrets. Now for my next trick. You'll each need a pair of boots.
0: Boots? At a party? Oh, how imaginative.
1: They're party boots. Everyone, close your eyes. Okay, Black, your turn.
2: Hey!
4: Oh, hello. Who are you?
1: These are my new friends, Black and White.
0: Ah, nice to meet me, I'm sure.
5: Are you the ones who've been magically changing our colours?
1: Yes, it's what they do. White can make colours lighter and Black can make colours darker. Let me join you, colour blocks.
5: Cool. So now we have
7: light colours, our regular bold and bright colours, and dark colours.
1: And there's one more colour trick to show you outside.
2: Look at this, everyone! Exciting! Look at all these different shades of colours they've made!
7: Light colours! Bright colours! Dark colours! Lots of colours!
8: Hooray!
2: Yes! 80, 81, 82, 83, 84, 85.
8: Hey, that's my sound!
2: Stop copying me!
8: I'm not. I'm kicking my football to keep it in the air.
2: Well, can't you make a different sound?
8: No, you can't keep it for yourself.
2: 96, 97, 98, 99, coffee cat. Crumbs, sorry.
8: This alphabet isn't big enough for the two of us.
2: Then there's only one way to sort this out.
8: You mean?
2: Correct, a contest. Versus K.
8: Okay. Beat this.
7: E.
8: Key.
2: K. That's nothing. I can make K.
8: A.
2: J.
7: Cage.
2: Clearly, Mike is the best. Lovely. But could you let us out now?
8: Lucky I've got the key, then.
3: So get us out.
8: Looks like I'm the king of the kuz. No keyhole.
3: This is not cool. You two got us into this mess. Now you can both get us out.
8: Sock.
4: What's that rotten smell?
8: Worry not, shipmates.

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I'm just doing some coloring. Want to join me? Come on, then. You should be green, and you should be green, green. Green. And you should be red. Only kidding. Naturally, you should be green too.

0: What is it? Did I miss a leaf?
1: Whoa, what is this? It's green, but not like any green I've seen. It's darker.
0: Dark green? How did this happen? Oh, I hope we see some more dark green.

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A lighter, paler green. Light green. You saw who did this? Oh, you don't say. I have an idea. Caught you green-handed. Hmm? 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I'm green. Nice to meet you, black. Hello, white. Are you colors too? Wow, black is the darkest color I've ever seen. And white is the lightest color I've ever seen. And you can mix with other colors. Oh, let's try. Green and white. Mix to make light green. And green and black. Mix to make dark green. 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And lighter? 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Now that I've met you two, we can make lots of different greens. Hey, black and white, want to add some dark and light to the whole forest?

0: Look at me. No, look at me. He's another E. He's just the same as me. We can live together in harmony. Double E. You and me. E. E. E. E. E. E. E. Let's make a E. B. Everybody. One, two, E. Tree. One, two, three.
1: Sorry.
0: One, two, three.

0: And with three E's, we can make you s.
1: Mm.
0: E.
1: Z.
0: Sneeze.
2: Achoo! V.
0: Beak.
2: Eat.
0: Huh?
2: We need more E's.
0: More E's? More E's?
3: Yes, quickly.
0: E.
2: Birth.
0: E. E.

0: Exciting!
1: Oh!
0: Welcome to the big green magic show! For my first trick...
2: They just appeared!
0: Well, naturally. Ta-da!
2: Oh. Wait, look!
1: The leaves are different greens.
3: Some look bright, like green. Some are light green, and some are dark green. Oh, that is magic!
0: And now for my next trick.
4: Oh, yes.
0: I need each of you to colour a balloon.
2: You've got it. Red.
5: Orange.
6: Yellow.
7: Blue.
8: Purple.
0: All right. Now close your eyes. No peeking, Red.
9: Psst. You can come out now. Okay, White. Do your thing.
0: Open your eyes.
2: My balloon! It looks lighter.
9: And mine's light orange.
1: Mine's changed too. It's light blue.
3: All our balloons look lighter. How did you do that, Green?
0: A magician never reveals their secrets. Now, for my next trick, you'll each need a pair of boots.
3: Boots? At a party? Oh, how imaginative.
0: They're party boots. Everyone, close your eyes. Okay, Black, your turn.
10: Ha ha ha!

0: Oh, hello. Who are you?
1: These are my new friends. Black and white.
2: Ah, nice to meet me, I'm sure.
3: Are you the ones who've been magically changing our colours?
1: Yes, it's what they do. White can make colours lighter. And black can make colours darker. Let me join you, colour blocks.
3: Oh, so now we have...
4: Light colours. Our regular bold and bright colours. And dark colours.
1: And there's one more colour trick to show you outside.
4: Bright colors!

0: Hey, that's my sound. 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
1: I'm not. 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
0: Well, two, can't you make a different sound? Three,
1: no, four, you can't keep it five, for yourself.
0: 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Crumbs. Sorry.
1: This alphabet isn't big enough for the two of us.
0: Then there's only one way to sort this out.
1: You mean?
0: Correct. A contest. K versus K.
1: Okay. Beat this.
2: E. K.
0: Oh. K. That's nothing. I can make...
1: Cage.
0: Clearly, Mike is the best.
3: Lovely. But could you let us out now?
1: Lucky I've got the key, then.
0: So get us out.
1: Looks like I'm the king of the cuz. No keyhole.
0: This is not cool. You two got us into this mess. Now you can both get us out.
1: Sock.
4: What's that rotten smell?
1: Worry not, shipmates.
2: Rock.
3: Listen. Leave this to me.
0: Maybe two, 'cause are better than one.
1: AC, catch!
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3: So, what's the problem, Green?
4: I've been colouring the trees in the forest. The leaves are easy. They're green. But I don't know what colour the rest of the tree should be.
5: It should be... brown. The rest of the tree should be brown.
6: I agree, Owl. Hoo-hoo are you?
5: I'm brown. Down to earth, that's me. I'm an adventurer and a color explorer. And now that I've found you, I've earned my color explorer badge.
4: Oh, wowzers. It's great to meet you. And you're right about the tree. Brown and green go well together.
5: Yes, I know all about the woods. Ooh, I'll give you a tour. This way! Here's a big brown branch. And that's a big brown bear.

0: have lost the others. Come on, Black. Let's find them. Oh, it's a wooden bridge. Brown must have missed it. Whoa, look. We mixed something. Dark orange, which looks like brown. Oh, brown is dark orange. Orange and black mix to make brown.
1: The tree trunks are brown, so they must have come this way.
2: Oh, mud! I love mud.
1: And we coloured it. We mixed a dark colour.
2: It looks like the tree trunks. A sort of brown.
1: Shall we try again?
2: Yeah.
1: Green and
2: red
1: mix to make brown.
3: And this is my brown wooden cabin.
4: Oh, where is everyone?
0: We're here.
1: Hi.
0: Oh, sorry we're late. We discovered that orange and black mix to make brown. We found that red and
1: green
0: mix to make brown.
3: Wow! It's a different brown from me.
5: Fascinating.
6: Oh, you can't imagine what we've just discovered.
0: Yellow and
6: purple
0: mix to make
3: another brown.
7: There you all are. What have I missed?
1: We've discovered lots of ways we can mix to make brown.
7: Cool! I want to try. But what mixes with blue to make brown?
0: Oh, I'll try.
1: That's how you make green.
2: Oh, how about me too?
7: What? All three of us?
5: At the same time?
2: Yeah!
3: That could work.
7: One,
0: two,
2: three!
7: Blue,
0: yellow,
2: red!
3: Lots of ways to mix brown. What a wonderful day for a colour explorer. And now you're all colour explorers too. Everyone gets a

0: There's you.
1: Huh? How did you do that?
2: I know. It happens when we say our letter names.
1: Oh.
3: I.
0: A.
1: E.
0: O.
3: I.
2: Look, a shooting star. Oh. What a fantastic light show. May I join in? Absolutely.
0: A.
3: E. I.
1: U.
2: F.
1: O.
2: U. F. O.
1: UFO.

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1: Follow me.
2: We're nearly there. No peeking, Red. You'll ruin the surprise. We're here. Open your eyes.
3: Ta-da!
1: Whoa!
4: What is this place, Yellow?
2: Just wait until you see inside.
4: Oh, yay!
3: Welcome to the printing zone!
5: The printing zone?
3: That's right! I'd like you to meet my friends, Cyan and Magenta!
6: New colors!
7: And they're so bright!
8: Hi, I'm Cyan. I'm pretty chilled, apart from on the racetrack because I live to race.
9: Cyan, you look a bit like blue.
8: I'm like blue, but I'm different. I'm Cyan.
7: Cool.
10: Hiya, I'm Magenta.
7: Ooh.
10: And I'm easy to spot. I'm always thrilled to fix things up, especially my racing cartridge.
9: Oh, you look a bit like me, Magenta. Exciting!
10: Well, I suppose I'm a bit reddish, but I'm a different colour. I'm magenta. You won't forget me in a hurry.
9: Hang on a minute, Yellow. How did you know about the printing zone?
4: Yes, how come you know and we don't?
3: Oh, I've been part of the printing crew for ages. Speeding around in my cartridge makes me super happy.
5: Printing crew? Cartridge?
3: Let's show them how it's done, printing crew!
4: Cyan!
7: Magenta!
3: Yellow!
5: The printing crew!
8: Ready to print?
7: Let's do this!
11: We need more colour.
4: We can help!
7: Yeah.
10: Come on, Yellow!

0: race it to win.
1: We were racing to create something thrilling.
0: Together! Come on, printing crew. Let's show them what we mean. Ready?
2: Ready!
3: One, two, three! Time for you to see!
4: Whoa! What's happening?
1: Come outside and have a look.
4: You do that?
0: When we mix together,
1: we can make lots of colours.
0: In fact, cyan, magenta and yellow can mix any colour you like. The possibilities are endless.
5: Now we have our pit crew to refill our ink.
0: Who's up for another race?
2: Me!
6: Dewey! Can I borrow you for a second?
7: Busy! Can't stop!
6: I need you! Look where I'm going, will you? It! What have I done?
7: I think we've made an it!
6: Iet! Did you hear that? I said, quiet! Did you hear that?
7: Oh!
6: I think it is something big.
7: Something unbelievably heavy. Something... tiny.
6: I think it likes you.
7: Oh! So unfair! That's my sound. Stop it, it!
6: I agree. Stop it. I said, quite agree. Oh, listen, it's making our sound. How cute.
7: That's not cute. Somebody make it stop.
6: Quack. That's quite loud.
7: Squawk!
8: Squawk! Squawk! Squawk! Squawk! Squawk! Squawk!
7: Squawk!
8: Squawk!
7: Squeak! How's it going? It is so noisy! We can't get it to stop!
6: I see! Well, we made it, so maybe we can help.
7: Hold it. This time, we'll try without Q.
6: Yes?
7: I need you, Q.
6: Quiet!
9: 대한민국 아이들 상처 걱정 없지 마데카 솔메이트
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0: Coco, Foxy.
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2: Wow!
1: What's this? What's this?
2: Uncle Cook must have made them for us.
1: Wow!
3: Which one is mine and which one is yours?
2: Look! Our names are on the cakes.
3: Huh?
1: You're right, Coco.
3: Foxy.
1: Coco.
2: They're so pretty. Looking delicious. Yummy.
3: Wait a minute. They look a little different.
2: Different?
3: Yes. Your cake looks prettier.
4: Oh, dear.
2: Well, they look almost the same to me.
3: They almost look the same, but not completely the same. Something is different. Your cake looks prettier.
2: Well, I don't know.
5: Hello, hello, hello, guys.
1: Uncle Cook!
2: Thank you for the cakes. They're beautiful.
3: Thank you, Uncle Cook. But they look a little different.
5: Huh. Well, Foxy, how about trying to find some of the things that look the same with these cakes?
3: Things that are the same?
5: Yes, things that are the same.

0: Now, you see, I have these two cookies. Now, they may look a lot different, but they also have some things that are the same. For example, the shape.
1: Both are round. The shapes are the same.
0: Oh, that's right, Coco. Foxy?
2: Both are butter cookies.
0: That's right, Foxy. These are not chocolate cookies or strawberry cookies. They're both butter cookies.
1: And?
2: Both have been bitten.
0: You're right, Foxy. You found another thing that's the same. But now, why don't we find some things that are the same with the two cakes?

0: same shape. Both are square.
1: Ding, ding, ding, ding, ding. That's right, Coco. Good job.
2: There are two chocolate stars on top of both.
1: Ba-ba-bring, ding, ding. You got that right too, Foxy.
2: Yeah. Ah! Strawberries. One on my cake and one on your cake, right?
0: That's right, Foxy. There is a strawberry on my cake too.
1: See? There are many things that are the same.
2: Yes, you're right. Well, I still like this cake. This is mine! Woo!
1: Foxy! She took your cake, Coco. Oh, well, this one tastes better. There's more icing in it. Here.
0: Bye!
1: I love making cakes! Find the things that are the same.
0: The red ribbons are the same.
2: Both are fat. That's the same.
1: Find the things that are the same.
0: The cute costumes are the same.
2: Both are very ugly. That's the same.
1: Find the things that are the same.
0: Their shells are the same.
2: Both are very slow. That's the same.

0: Coco! Foxy!
1: Yes, Dr. Carpenter!
0: Ta-da! These are the presents that I made for you two.
1: Wow! Thank you, Uncle Carpenter!
2: This is great! I really needed a book holder.
3: Me too! That's why I didn't read any books until now.
0: Are you serious?
3: Yes.
0: Then from now on, Foxy is going to be the queen of reading.
3: Oh, yes!
2: Well, which one is mine and which one is yours?
3: Well, this one is mine. This one is mine.
2: Aren't they the same?
3: I think so.
0: Well, why don't you compare the two book holders?
2: Find the things that are the same?
0: Yes. Find the things that are the same and find the things that are different.
3: Different things?
0: Yes, different things.

0: Look, I've got these two wooden cubes. They look the same, but there are some differences. Can you tell what things are the same and what things are different?
1: Both are cubes, just like dice.
0: Bingo!
2: Both are made of wood?
0: Bingo!
1: They are the same size, too.
0: Bingo!
2: They have different colors on one side.
1: Oh, yeah, you're right.
0: How are they different?
2: One cube has red side.
1: And one cube has a green side.
0: Bingo! If you take a closer look, you can see that some things are the same and some things are different. Now then, can you tell which things are the same and which things are different about my presence?
1: Okay! First, the things that are the same. Both are made of wood.
0: Bingo!
2: They have the same shape.
0: Bingo! Did anyone find any things that are different?
1: I found one!
2: Where?
1: Here. Here's a C for my name, Coco. And here's an F for your name, Foxy.
2: Oh, yeah!
1: That's the thing that was different, isn't it?
0: Bingo! Well done!
3: Find the things that are different. A black kitty and a white kitty. They are different colors. Find the things that are different. A striped kitty and a spotty kitty. They have different patterns. Find the things that are different. A big kitty and a small kitty. They are different sizes. Same. Same. Same. Different. Different. Different.
4: Math show quiz time.
3: Here are two balls. Find the things that are the same. Number one, color. Number two, size. Number three, pattern. Number one. They are the same color. Both are pink. Here are two footballs. Find the things that are different. The color of their patches. Let's have a look. Each football has a different color patch. One is gold and the other one is silver. Here are different kinds of balls. Can you find two balls that are the same? The table tennis ball.

0: doggy, doggy, doggy. Doggy's words.
1: Father.
0: Father.
1: Mother.
0: Mother.
1: Brother.
0: Brother.
1: Sister.
0: Sister.
1: Family.
0: Oh, family.
2: Ah, family. Oh, hey, doggy.
3: Oh, doggy.
2: Wow.
3: Thanks, doggy.
4: Wow. Is this a picture of your family? Look, mom, dad, brother, and sister.
5: Oh, watch out!
2: Huh?
5: Oops!
2: Mr. Kidding, did you fart?
3: No!
2: No!
3: I think it was the fart woman.
2: Oh. The fart woman?
3: Yes. Okay, let's start today's story. Mr. Kidding's Kidding, Kidding Story.
6: Today is Fart Lady's wedding day.
7: Who is he?
8: This is my son.
9: Oh my God!
8: Who is he?
7: He is my father.

0: Hey, hey, hey! Where are you going?
1: So it was the fart woman.
2: Huh?
3: Help me!
2: No, save us!
3: Change the word, please!
2: Change the word? Change the word to what? Anyways, what should we change the word to?
4: What about person? Father, mother, brother, sister?
1: So, what shall I change into?

0: What should I change into?
1: Oh, I know. Let's let our good friends choose.
0: Good idea!

0: Hey, friends, can we change the word for the fart lady?
1: Yes!
2: You'll help us, right?
1: Yes, of course!
0: If we change the word,
2: the world will change.
0: If we change the story,
2: the story will change.

0: change. We're change.
1: Today is Fart Lady's wedding day.
2: Who is he?
3: This is my son.
4: Oops.
5: Oh my God!
3: Who is he?
5: He is...
1: Word change!
6: Let's think together. Who would you like to change the father into? Father? Brother?

0: Oh, brother.
1: Me?
2: Yeah.
0: Who is he?
1: He is my brother.
3: Yep, yep, yep, yep.
4: Hooray!
0: The story has ended? Oh,
5: word change.
6: Let's think together. Who would you like to fart instead of the fart lady? Father? Mother? Sister? Brother? Change into who?
7: My mother.
0: Oh, I have a good idea. Oh,

0: Hi, Stephanie.
1: Hi, Mr. Kitty.
0: Wow, what are you doing?
1: I'm making my family tree.
0: Your family tree?
1: Yes.
0: Wow. Can you show me some pictures?
1: Sure.
0: All right. Let's have a look. What do we have? Who is this?
1: I have my grandma, my dad, and my mom.
0: Wow, okay. What about this one?
1: This is my brother.
0: Oh, your brother. Okay.
1: And it's my grandpa.
0: Your grandpa.
1: My dad.
0: Your dad. And who is this?
1: That's me.
0: That's you?
1: Yeah.
0: Wow, you look really small. Oh.

Let me introduce my family. This is me, and this is my mom. This is my dad, and this is my brother, my grandma, and this is my grandpa.

0: family tree.
1: I love donuts.
2: Is that a donut? Do you want some of my donut?
3: It does look delicious.
1: Okay.
2: Here you go. Thanks!
1: You want some of my donuts?
3: Yes. It looks good.
1: But you just had some.
3: Huh? I didn't have any.
1: Ooh, you. Yes, you did. You already had some of my donut. You just ate half of it.
3: No, I didn't.
1: Ooh, kidding. I'll get you.
3: Kidding? I'm not kidding.
1: Huh? Then who are you?
3: I'm Kidding's brother.
1: Kidding's brother?
3: Kidding and me, we are twin brothers.
1: Huh? Wow! You look exactly the same. Huh? Oh, my donuts.
3: It's good.
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1: 어? This is Bling Bling the Superstar. A fashion show? Tonight? You want me to be a model? Okay, I'll go to the fashion show. See you later. Silver! Silver! I'm going to be a model at a fashion show. They know I am so fashionable.
0: Ah! Bling Bling! Flush the toilet! Flush it!
1: Where's my breakfast? I'm hungry!
2: Okay, okay. Here it is. Fresh fish.
1: Fish? You know I hate fish.
2: I know you hate fish. It's not yours.
1: Then who?
2: She's here.
3: Hello, Bling Bling.
1: Pepper?
2: Pepper. Fresh fish and shrimp for you. I hope you like them.
3: Fish! Thank you, Silver.
1: Naughty, naughty,

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1: Do you want shiny hair?
0: Shiny? Yes, yes, shiny.
1: Fresh smell, shiny hair. Everyone will love you. Just wash with Shalala shampoo. 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Warning, Shalala shampoo is only for dogs.
0: Oh, that's it. Let's order it right now.
2: Delivery. Shalala shampoo for you.
0: Wow. If I wash with Shalala shampoo, I'll look shiny.

0: Let's take a shower with this shalala shampoo. Shalala.
1: Oh, oh, oh, I'm late for my fashion show.
0: Bling, bling. I need to take a shower with this shalala shampoo.
1: Shalala shampoo? Mmm, smells fresh. Give it to me.
0: No, bling, bling. Shalala shampoo is only for dogs. Oh, don't use it all. Leave some for me. Oh.
1: The rest, I'm a dancer. I'm a singer. I'm a zoo. Star. All right. I smell fresh and I'm shiny. A little more shampoo. Hey, super duper duper duper duper. Hey, I smell fresh.

0: And I'm shiny.
1: What's wrong, Bling Bling?
0: What's this? Dog hair?
1: I told you it's only for dogs. Oh no. You used it all. It's empty.
0: Naughty, naughty, naughty! I can't go to the fashion show like this! What should I do? What should I do?
2: 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How can I help you?
1: Oh, no!
0: Do something! I have to go to the fashion show!
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5: L. Sh, L. Shell. Shell.
4: Sh, sh. Soft like a sheep. Sh, sh, sh. Eep. Sh, eep. Sh, eep. Sheep. Sh, sh. Sh,
5: eep. Sh, eep. Sheep. Sheep.
4: Sh, sh. Now make a wish. Sh, sh. Wish. Wish. Wish. Wish.
5: Sh, sh. Wish. Wish. Wish. Wish.
1: Sh, sh. Wish. Wish. Wish. Wish.
4: Shell.
1: Shell.
4: Sheep.
1: Sheep.
4: Wish.
1: Wish.
4: Mix everything together. Let's make clear away ice cream.

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2: 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Give it to me! Oh! It cleared it all away! No more dog hair!
3: Vodka, vodka!
2: Time to go to the fashion show! Look at all those cameras!
4: Flash! Flash!
2: Of course, right. I'm a fashion model.
5: What? Dog hair?
0: Do you like taking shower?
6: Shower.
0: Yes, we feel fresh. Do you want to read a story before bed?
6: Story!
0: The Sheep and the Shark. Three little sheep are sailing on a ship.
7: Beautiful sunshine.
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9: Clear splash.
10: What's that?
0: Into the sheep.
11: Three little sheep, get out of my way.
12: Shark, what should we do?
7: Shark, please stop. I'll give you my shiny shoes.
11: Shiny shoes? I don't need shoes. Sharks don't have feet.
8: Shark, I'll give you my shampoo. It smells fresh.
11: Ah, I don't need shampoo. Sharks don't have any hair.
9: Shark, I'll give you a fish.
11: Fish? Oh, yes.
0: The three little sheep catch the shark.
11: Oh, no!
10: Thank you, shark!

0: I want shiny hair, just like Pepper.
1: Do you want shiny hair?
0: 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Yes, yes, shiny.
1: Fresh smell, shiny hair. 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
0: 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Let's order it right now.
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0: Wow. 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

0: I'm a dancer. I'm a singer. I'm a superstar. All right. I smell fresh and I'm shiny. A little more shampoo. Hey, super duper duper duper duper. Hey,
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2: What's wrong, Blingling?
1: What's this? Dog hair?
2: I told you it's only for dogs. Oh, no. You used it all. It's empty.
1: Naughty, naughty, naughty. I can't go to the fashion show like this. What should I do? What should I do?
3: Hello, it's Joe's Magic Ice Cream Truck. Can I help you?
2: Oh, no.
1: Do something! I have to go to the fashion show!
4: Oscar, can we help Bling Bling?
5: 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One bite and it will shave all your hair.
1: All my hair? No! 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
1: No! No! Not like that!
5: Okay. How about clear away ice cream?
2: Clear away ice cream?
5: One bite, and it will clear all your problems away.
1: That's it! Hurry up and make it for me!
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2: S-H!
5: Clean like a white shell.
6: Sh, sh, sh.
5: L.
6: Sh,
5: L. L, shell.
6: Sh, sh, sh.
4: L, sh, L, shell, shell.
6: Sh, sh, sh.
2: L, sh, L, sh, L, shell.
5: Soft like a sheep.
6: Sh, sh, sh.
5: E.
6: Sheep,
5: sheep, sheep.
6: Sh, sh, sh.
4: Eep,
6: sh,
4: eep, sheep, sheep.
6: Sh, sh, sh.
4: Eep, sh, eep, sheep, sheep.
5: Now make a wish.
6: Sh, sh.
5: Wish. Wish, wish, wish.
6: Sh, sh.
4: Wish, wish, wish, wish.
6: Sh, sh.
2: Wish, wish, wish, wish.
5: Shell,
2: shell.
5: Sheep,
2: sheep.
5: Wish.
2: Wish!
5: Mix everything together. Let's make clear away ice cream.

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1: Clear away ice cream.
2: Hurry up! Give it to me! Oh! It cleared it all away! No more dog hair!
3: Wow! Great!
4: Volka, Volka!
2: Time to go to the fashion show!
4: Volka!
2: Look at all those cameras! Flash! Flash!
5: Oh! Hilda, break!
2: Of course! Right. I'm a fashion model!
6: What? Dog hair?
0: Do you like taking shower?
7: Shower.
0: Yes, we feel fresh. Do you want to read a story before bed?
7: Story!
0: The Sheep and the Shark. Three little sheep are sailing on a ship.
4: Beautiful sunshine.
8: Fresh air.
4: Splish, splash.
9: What's that?
0: Into the sheep.
10: Three little sheep, get out of my way.
11: Shark, what should we do?
4: Shark, please stop. I'll give you my shiny shoes.
10: Shiny shoes? I don't need shoes. Sharks don't have feet.
8: Shark, I'll give you my shampoo. It smells fresh.
10: Ah, I don't need shampoo. Sharks don't have any hair.
4: Shark, I'll give you a fish.
10: Fish? Oh, yes.
0: The three little sheep catch the shark.
10: Oh, no!
4: Thank you, Shark!

0: Father?
1: Father.
0: Mother?
1: Mother.
0: Brother?
1: Brother.
0: Sister?
1: Sister.
0: Family?
1: Oh, family.
2: Ah, family!
3: Oh, hey, doggy.
4: Oh, doggy.
3: Wow.
4: Thanks, doggy.
2: Wow. Is this a picture of your family? Look, mom, dad, brother, and sister.
5: Oh, watch out!
3: Huh?
5: Oops!
2: Mr. Kidding, did you fart?
4: No!
3: No!
4: I think it was the fart woman.
2: Oh. The fart woman?
4: Yes! Okay, let's start today's story. Mr. Kidding's Kidding, Kidding Story!
6: Today is Fart Lady's wedding day.
7: Who is he?
1: This is my son.
5: Oops.
8: Oh my God!
5: Who is he?
9: He is my father.

0: Hey, hey, hey! Where are you going?
1: So it was the fart woman.
2: You,
3: huh?
2: Help me!
3: No,
4: oh, no, no, no, no, save no, no. us!
2: Change the word, please!
4: Change the word? Change the word to what? Anyways, what should we change the word to?
5: What about person? Father, mother, brother, sister?
1: So, what shall I change into?

What should I change into? Oh, I know. Let's let our good friends choose. Good idea. Oh.

0: Friends, can we change the word for the fart lady?
1: Yes!
0: You'll help us, right?
1: Yes, of course!
0: If we change the word,
2: the world will change!
0: If we change the story,
2: the story will change!

0: change.
1: World change.
2: Today is Fart Lady's wedding day.
3: Who is he?
4: This is my son.
5: Oh!

0: God.
1: Who is he?
0: He is... Word change.
2: Let's think together. Who would you like to change the father into? Father?

0: Oh, brother.
1: Me?
2: Yeah.
0: Who is he?
1: He is my brother.
3: Yep, yep, yep, yep.
4: Hooray!
0: The story has ended? Oh,
5: word change.
6: Let's think together. Who would you like to fart instead of the fart lady? Father? Mother? Sister? Brother? Change into who?
7: My mother.
0: Oh, I have a good idea. Oh,

0: Hi, Stephanie.
1: Hi, Mr. Kitty.
0: Wow, what are you doing?
1: I'm making my family tree.
0: Your family tree?
1: Yes.
0: Wow. Can you show me some pictures?
1: Sure.
0: All right. Let's have a look. What do we have? Who is this?
1: I have my grandma, my dad, and my mom.
0: Wow, okay. What about this one?
1: This is my brother.
0: Oh, your brother, okay.
1: And it's my grandpa.
0: Your grandpa.
1: My dad.
0: Your dad. And who is this?
1: That's me.
0: That's you?
1: Yeah.
0: Wow, you look really small. Oh.

0: Let me introduce my family. This is me, and this is my mom. This is my dad, and this is my brother, my grandma, and this is my grandpa, and this is my family tree.
1: 아, I love donuts. Is that a donut? Do you want some of my donut? It does look delicious.
2: Okay.
1: Here you go.
2: Thanks.
1: 음? You want some of my donuts?
3: Yes. It looks good.
1: But you just had some.
3: Huh? I didn't have any.
1: Yes, you did. You already had some of my donut. You just ate half of it.
3: No, I didn't.
1: Ooh, kidding. I'll get you.
3: Kidding? I'm not kidding.
1: Huh? Then who are you?
3: I'm Kidding's brother.
1: Kidding's brother?
3: Kidding and me, we are twin brothers.
1: Huh? Wow, you look exactly the same. Huh? Oh, my donuts.

0: Communing with an alive animal and becoming one fighting entity. Well, that's an impressive technology.
1: Roy, the armor technology is gradually progressing.

0: 3조 투입됩니다.
1: They are the main pilots of the armor.
2: May I see the pilot apprentices?
1: Sure.

0: At the very least, we train children by complying with ethics and human rights. The safety of mankind depends on the children in the future. But the world doesn't know about it yet, since we stay in this special institution.
1: I see. Well, thank you for letting me cover the case.
0: Thank you for coming.
1: My pleasure. Thank you for your guidance today. The pilot trainee's energetic acts were so impressive.
2: Thank you for giving a brave view of them, but we'd like to share the pictures and materials with us in advance.
1: Sure, but is he also a pilot? I don't think I've seen him the entire day.
2: Pardon? Yes, you're right.
0: Regret not. 자신 있나?
3: 네.

Hello and welcome to Great Minds. I'm John McNeil, a professor at Georgetown University and a member of the History Department there. In this fourth episode, I'll be speaking about something that scholars are coming to call the Great Acceleration. This means the time period roughly between about 1945 and the present. And in a nutshell, what it refers to is the enormous expansion in the scale and scope and pace of environmental change around the world, almost every form of environmental change. Part of the significance of the Great Acceleration is that almost everybody alive today has never known anything else. We actually live in a moment of unprecedented environmental change on a scale never approached in human history before. It seems normal to all of us now alive because it's all we've ever known. But in fact, as I'll show, it's anything but normal. It is bizarre, weird, anomalous. Unlike the rest of human history, unlike the rest of environmental history. So that's the Great Acceleration since the middle of the 20th century. Let me begin with a few data points. So, greenhouse gas emissions. Of course, greenhouse gases, there are a number of them, they are responsible for the global warming that we all know about. The rate of greenhouse gas emissions since 1950 has gone up eightfold, maybe even ninefold. Here's another example. The marine fish harvest. All those fish and marine mammals that are caught, usually in order to eat, the quantity has gone up about six, maybe sevenfold since 1950. Let's consider another data point. The number of dams built around the world blocking the flow of rivers. Since 1950, the number of dams around the world up by about sixfold. The capacity of the reservoirs behind those dams is up about 21-fold since 1950. That's because many of those dams are big dams. A few more data points about the Great Acceleration. So, the acidification of the oceans. One of the impacts of increasing the amount of carbon in the atmosphere, not just the effect on climate, but some of that carbon seeps into the oceans and raises the acid proportion of the oceans. Meanwhile, in the same time period, what geologists call the sediment

And there are many other indices as well. Some of them harder to quantify, like species extinctions. We don't really know how many species are going extinct or how many were going extinct 75 years ago. But the odds are strong that the rate of species extinction has increased several fold since 1950. And that's part of the great acceleration as well. And then there are some indices that have changed on a gigantic exponential level because the starting point was so small. So take, for example, plastics. The amount of plastics in the ocean, billions of tons today, was very close to zero in 1950. There's nothing like this scale, scope, and pace of environmental change of the years of the Great Acceleration at any prior point in human history. That's 300,000 years, and probably in the last 65 million years of Earth history. Perhaps more interesting is why this has been happening over the last 75 years or so. My analysis is that the most important part of the explanation is the energy system that humankind has devised since the 19th century and intensified since the Second World War. An energy system with fossil fuels at the center. Coal, oil, natural gas. So the volume of energy use since 1950 is up about sixfold. And almost all of that has been fossil fuels, 80 to 90% of it. So as we explored in episode 3, the use of fossil fuels, coal in particular, had major pollution consequences. But that's not where it ends. The fossil fuel energy regime had all sorts of other direct and indirect environmental consequences. Oil, for example, spills out when tankers break up in a storm or when pipelines spring a leak. There are hundreds of examples of major oil spills in the last 75 years. And minor ones happen every single day, every year. On top of that, there are what we might call indirect effects of the fossil fuel energy regime, which are mainly effects of having cheap energy, comparatively cheap. Cheap compared to what energy cost in prior centuries. So with cheap energy, it becomes economically practical to do all sorts of things that without cheap energy would not be economically practical. Such as, for example, using chainsaws to cut down 15 to 20% of the Amazon rainforest. If there were no chainsaws and no trucks using oil and no large machines to help in other ways in the cutting or transport of logs, if people were cutting timber with hand saws and axes, nobody would be cutting down Amazonian rainforest. It would be too expensive. But cheap energy makes it economically rewarding to do so. There are many other respects in which cheap energy indirectly leads to environmental consequences through technology.

that use either coal or oil or natural gas. So for these reasons, I consider the energy regime that we have built to be the number one explanation for the extraordinary pace, scale, and scope of modern environmental change. It's also worth recognizing that with the fossil fuel energy regime growing and intensifying as it has done since the middle of the 20th century, that the scale of some old environmental problems has grown. Air pollution, for example, in the 19th century was overwhelmingly a local urban problem in industrial cities that burned a lot of coal. But in the second half of the 20th century, the volume of coal combustion, in particular, but added to that, oil combustion, made the scale of air pollution far greater than it had been 100 years previously. It became, in many instances, regional rather than urban in scope. And in North China, through coal combustion, air pollution in the second half, really the last quarter of the 20th century and early in the 21st century, became regional, as it had rarely, if ever, been before. So much so that it was transnational. A significant proportion of the pollution generated in North China through coal combustion wafted in the westerly winds towards Japan, towards Korea. Worldwide, in the late 20th century, these regional air pollution problems were vast enough to kill hundreds of thousands of people a year through intensified lung diseases in almost every case. So, as I say, the energy system, probably the number one reason behind the tumult of modern environmental history. The second reason, as I see it, is population growth. And I would say it's a distant second. So, in 1950, there were about 2.5 billion people on the face of the Earth. In 2023, about 8 billion people. So, population has grown globally by a factor of about 3.2 in those 73 years. This has affected environmental change of some varieties. So, for example, the deforestation associated with what's sometimes called frontier farming in West Africa, in Central America, where families are moving into forests in order to produce food for themselves. This is a direct consequence of population growth. And it has led to some of the deforestation in Central America, West and Central Africa. But population growth is irrelevant to other forms of environmental change. So nuclear accidents, for example, have next to nothing to do with population growth. When it comes to greenhouse gas emissions and climate change, yeah, I would say population growth has some, but modest, relevance. So if you disaggregate the notion of environmental change into components, you can analyze how significant or insignificant population growth was. And if you do that, I think you find that it's less important, significantly less important, than the energy regime itself.

Hello and welcome to Great Minds. I'm John McNeil, a professor at Georgetown University and a member of the history department there. A third factor behind the tumult of modern environmental change is international politics. So we have and have always had an anarchic, competitive international system. And that means that countries,

particularly the ones that regard themselves as either in a dangerous security environment or as great powers in the international system, they feel an urge to expand their economies as rapidly as they can, to maximize their industrial production, to develop weapons programs and in military-industrial complex, including, in many cases, nuclear weapons programs. These urges were extremely powerful during the Cold War decades, perhaps less so after 1990. But it looks like they're returning as a strong driving force behind environmental change in recent years. As the international system seems to include more and more hot spots and acute tensions between great powers. So environmental historians like to connect the history of environmental change to all sorts of subjects that are of interest to historians and not only to historians. So revolutions, warfare, and perhaps one of the most favorite topics, colonialism. There's huge varieties of ways in which colonialism has affected environmental change in world history. I'll give you just a few examples of this. One might be the dramatic expansion of plantation agriculture. So, beginning in the 17th century and intensifying in the 18th and 19th and 20th centuries, in many parts of the world, notably the Caribbean, Brazil, East Africa, Southeast Asia, colonial regimes, in each of these cases, European colonial regimes, in their efforts to make money, installed plantation economies, raising sugar, tobacco, palm oil, any number of crops, on a plantation system, which everywhere involved creating monocultures. Usually clearing forests and planting sugarcane, coffee trees, palm oil trees, whatever it might be, usually in tidy rows, and preventing any other kinds of vegetation from growing up. And of course, monocultures are biological deserts or biodiversity deserts. And so the spread of plantation monocultures around the world is drastic for local biodiversity in many contexts, most of them colonial contexts. Another way in which colonialism produced dramatic environmental change is through mining. The mining everywhere is and has long been, has always been, environmentally disruptive. In the last century or so, in many places, efforts have been made to reduce the disruption, but those efforts are made last and least in colonial contexts, because the people organizing mining had less interest in reducing the environmental consequences of mining. So in the Copper Belt,

of Central Africa, for example, or any number of locations in, say, small Pacific islands where guano was mined to be fertilizer. The people organizing the mining didn't care about the environmental consequences and wouldn't support any effort to mitigate those environmental consequences. So by and large, in colonial contexts, mining has been more environmentally problematic and disruptive than in non-colonial contexts. So a good example of this might be Japanese colonialism, both in Korea and in Manchuria, which included a degree of industrialization in the early 20th century that was new and larger, more intense than any industrialization previously in Korea or Manchuria. And particularly in Manchuria, coal was readily available, comparatively cheap, easy to use in steam engines. And so the conventional pollution consequences of industrialization were felt through the mechanism of colonialism in Manchuria and in Korea. So that's why international politics has been, and I think remains, a significant driving force behind the extraordinary scale, scope, and pace of modern environmental change. Now, there's something else that's interesting to note about the Great Acceleration, and that is its antithesis, you could say. The rise of modern environmentalism and of environmental sciences, which I think we can date to the 1960s and 1970s. In response to observable environmental change judged as negative, mainly pollution issues, but not exclusively pollution issues. And this modern environmentalism developed in many places at approximately the same time and very quickly globalized, although it emerged more strongly in some parts of the world than in others. And interestingly, it translated into policy more effectively in some parts of the world than others. So citizen concerns about environmental issues developed stronger in some places than others. But on top of that, the ability of citizens to get politicians to respond to environmental concerns varied tremendously. It's not too surprising to note that in democratic countries where politicians are more responsive, typically, not invariably, to citizen concerns, environmentalism was translated into policy sooner than in authoritarian regimes where politicians typically are less responsive to citizen concerns. East Germany, which was run by a communist party that did not fear elections, and West Germany, which was a competitive parliamentary democracy in which politicians had to worry about being voted out at the next election. And it's easy to see in the 1960s and especially the 1970s, West German politicians responding to citizen concerns about pollution, about the possibility of nuclear waste and nuclear war, about traffic congestion in cities, about a whole host of matters. But in East Germany,
Politicians

did not have to worry about what citizens felt about the environment, and consequently enacted very little in the way of environmental legislation and didn't bother enforcing the environmental legislation that was passed. Around the world, there's strong environmentalism since the 1970s in virtually every country, stronger some places than others, but rich countries, poor countries, emphasis of environmental concern may be different between rich and poor, but in one form or another, it's there almost everywhere and has been over recent decades. And it is ultimately a response to the environmental disruptions and dislocations of the Great Acceleration. It looks to me that the Great Acceleration is slowing down. Some of its driving forces are definitely changing. The most obvious is population growth. So globally, population growth reached a maximum in the 1960s at a little bit over 2% per year. And now it's about 1.05%. So it's half of what it was 60 years ago. That's a big change. And if the demographic predictions are correct, in another 50 years, global population growth will be zero. If that happens, and I expect it will, then one of the important driving forces behind the Great Acceleration will be neutralized. More recently than the 1960s to the present, decline in population growth rates is the emergence of renewable energy. Now, so far, even though renewable energy has been growing exponentially in the last decade, it hasn't checked the growth of greenhouse gas emissions. There's still more coal being used year on year, even though renewable energy is taking a larger and larger share of the world's energy mix. But in the fairly near future, I think it's safe to predict that the volume of fossil fuel combustion will start to decline. Coal first, then oil, then natural gas, and various forms of renewable energy will take an ever larger share in the world's energy mix. And when that happens, the most important disruptive force behind the Great Acceleration will be weakening.